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1: 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Now to spread love around the world.

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1: 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Look how they shine for you.
0: Hey, check out the builders over there.
1: How they shine for you.
0: Yo.
1: Look how they shine for.
0: Yeah.